Yeah, just for the hell of it. You know, when I left home, I left the country, and that was a thing about the blues. You know, my mother and father are no longer with me to share this problem, but they did tell me some time ago, says, go ahead on. You know what? They said, you may not be

Woe to you, O earth and sea, for the devil sends the beast with wrath, because he knows the time is short. Let him who hath understanding reckon the number of the beast, for it is a human number. Its number is 666.